0: Recuerdos.
1: When your legs don't work like they used to before, and I can't sweep you off of your feet,

Pretty glad that you're alone. You said she's scared of me? I mean, I don't see what she sees, but maybe it's 'cause somewhere in your... Zachary Polis.

0: Ridiculous.
1: This ain't no disco. It ain't no country club either.